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I'm Andrew Palau. When you gave your life to Jesus, the Holy Spirit of God came and took up residence inside you. You became a new person. But knowing God deeply is a journey. It takes time to get to know Him, just like it takes time to develop deep friendships and intimate relationships. Even as you're getting to know God, you can still share with others about what He's doing in your life. You don't have to have all the right answers or the complete understanding of God in order to share the gospel with those around you. Proverbs 3, 5, and 6 puts it this way: "Trust in the Lord with all your heart and lean not on your own understanding. In all your ways, submit to Him and He will make your path straight." Sometimes when you've just given your life to the Lord, people will notice a change in you right away. Pray today and ask God who you might share Jesus with as you journey toward knowing Him more. Remember, there is always hope with God. This is Andrew Palau.

Divorce is tough on adults, but that's not all. If you've recently divorced, there are a couple of things you can do to help minimize the impact on your children. Hi, this is Jim Daly with Focus on the Family. First of all, don't make your children choose between you and your former spouse. You and your ex may be at war with each other, but your children love both of you. So don't vent your anger and hostility in front of them. It may make you feel better, but it can be emotionally devastating to your children. They'll feel like they're being asked to love one parent instead of the other. So if you're still working through the fallout of a broken marriage, share your heart with a friend or a family member, not your children. Second, don't put your children in the middle of your conflict. Obviously, communicating with an ex-spouse can be stressful, but the answer is not to create a more comfortable situation for yourself by making your child the messenger. Speak to your ex directly, or if there's a legitimate reason not to personally contact him or her, use a friend or an adult relative as a go-between. Don't use your child. There's no easy way through divorce. I know because I was a child of divorce and I saw it firsthand. It's messy and difficult, but it's crucial for you and your former spouse to make your child's well-being your top priority. Don't make your children carry the burden of your divorce. To help your children thrive, visit FocusOnTheFamily.com. I'm Jim Daly.

Good Friday. This is what it's all about. This is our hope tonight. This is the reason we have a song. This is the reason that all over the earth today, believers gather and remember the cross. So I would just love to fill this place. I know it's a new song, but I would just love to fill this place with that. Just that He is worthy one more time, if we could. And just, we join the angels tonight. We join the saints, all those who've gone before us. And we join them tonight in saying that He is worthy. Only one name worthy. So could we just fill this room with this praise tonight? Come on, church.

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This is what it's all about. This is our hope tonight. This is the reason we have a song. This is the reason that all over the earth today, believers gather and remember the cross. So I would just love to fill this place. I know it's a new song, but I would just love to fill this place with that. Just that He is worthy one more time, if we could. And just, we join the angels tonight. We join the saints, all those who've gone before us. And we join them tonight in saying that He is worthy. Only one name worthy. So can we just fill this room with this praise tonight? Come on, church.

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